says, oh, wrong number, sorry to waste your time. And I think to myself, why now? Why me?

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But you know what truth is? It's that little baby you're holding, and it's that man you fought with this morning, the same one you're going to make love with tonight.

You know, girl, as we live life, we learn many, many different things about ourselves. And there's one thing I've learned for sure. As our love has grown from day to day, year to year, I just can't help the way I feel about you. And with each second that passes by, I realize that that's something that could never change.

0: cold. Only know you've been high when you're feeling low. Only hit the road when you're missing home. Only know you love her when you let her go.
1: 6:59 na Saudade FM.